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0: was erratic. Correction, possible DUI, East 90, exit 115. White Ford F-150 with canopies, David, 72152, John, lane travel erratic, please, reporting party no longer served.
1: 434, I'm out of position.
0: I think 434, 1708.

0: 6. Not detailed advice.
1: One, two, four.
2: Going to be for the white truck for heavy damage to the left side and 3 inflated tires.
1: One, two, four, seven, two, seven.
3: That that's at owner's request and that the vehicle's in a private parking lot.
2: Terminal 11, can you go again?
3: Request and that the vehicle's currently in a private parking lot.
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2: 124.
1: Seven.

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1: KCOM Ellensburg, unwanted person, Warriors, quick stop 204 South Main Street.
2: 11.
1: 111, 204 South Main Street, Warriors, 40s, white male, located directly up front outside on the property, drinking and holding a steel reserve beer, request trespass.
3: 8, 19 quarters.
1: Area still holding the open beer can.
2: 11.
1: 11, 17, 14, 129, 17, 14.
2: Call. 692. 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
1: Your traffic's extremely broken. Go ahead again.
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2: 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I can see him walking westbound across Main Street at Washington. I'm behind a light.
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0: 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Also, can you have 129 start rolling this way? Tristan Carpenter's here. 124 has PC for his arrest.
1: Dylan's really clear. Hey, Adam Gress.
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0: Flight M111 showing order valid and served with Alyssa May Ibarria.
1: 111, can you attach a copy of that to 66 Lincoln and also run a triple I on the mail?
0: As time allows, 1735.

0: Seacom 622, got extension for the DCI.
1: Control room.
0: 622,
2: 1736. Yeah. One in custody for the order violation. It's the issue at 1207 North Water Street.
0: Seacom 129, received one in custody. Go ahead, the rest is covered in static background noise.
2: It's the incident at 1207 North Water Street. You could relate it to that.
0: Received. We'll reopen. 1736.

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0: Tika 111, a reference copy of the order. Confirm one attached on the accident as well. It's already on the suspicious.
1: 124.
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0: 3 Zerthrak. 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
0: foot. 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The S26-06770.
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3: What's that?
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3: 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You recovered. 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
1: 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Eighteen, 18, 12. 6, 10, 18, 12.

0: 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Assault just occurred. 1680 Cliff Road.
1: 18.
0: 1680 Cliff Road. Landlord put hands on reporting party. Dragged reporting party off of his lawnmower. Landlord is Kelsey Morse. Landlord lives next door. Is no longer at reporting party's property. KCOM 18, reporting party advised he cannot have any weapons. Advised landlord has weapons in their safe. 18,
2: 18, 22. KCOM, off duty.
0: 22, 18, 22.

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0: patrols erratic, east 90, mouth west 124. White box truck, Illinois plate, lane travel, erratic speeds.
1: 4.
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0: 4249, 5A, 1831.

0: Border Patrol traffic hazard, East 92, exit 101, black van with loose bumper.
1: 434, I can be in route.
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0: Control pedestrian, East 90, exit 101, male, dark hoodie, black pants, walking with bag.
1: 323 from 85.
0: 323 from 85.

0: Calm Ellensburg, check welfare, 102 East 2nd Avenue, in front of Boogeyman Music.
1: What's that? I'm in the area.
0: 129, 102 East 2nd, subject passed out, possibly Buxa, overdose, in front of Boogeyman Music. Reporting party was passerby.
1: What time?
0: 129, 1837.
1: And I'm out with him.
0: 129-1838.

0: Tom. In route to corrections is 1 male. Starting mileage.
1: One to four.
2: 23151.3.
1: 1 to 4, 1-4-1-4-1-3-8.
2: Well, I'm a kick on a year convenience, can you still over the triple I on the male half? 83 Lincoln.

0: 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Hey, Adam McGrath.
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0: Holmesburg Patrol's missing person out of Seattle PD. Margaret Black, 55-year-old Native American female, 5'3", 145, brown black, last seen on May 7th off 62nd Avenue, Northeast, unknown direction. Dark gray, 2012 Toyota Prius, Charles Tom Tom, 0040.
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1: 303, confirm the VIN, vehicle's been tagged, I'll be clear.
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0: Pardon on intercollision, southbound E21 at Mount Pleasant 19. Other details of the call dropped as I were struck by rocks falling from the hillside.
1: Are we in route?
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5 for 6, Burbank. So far, UTL to Pampos 18. If you could give the phone number a call back and see whether or not they want contact.

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1: Not requesting a collision report, please advising that the rocks believe we're still on the roadway.
0: 5 or 6. 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I didn't observe any rocks again to Milepost 18.

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1: 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Trauma, Memorial Pool, 815 East 6th Avenue. 13-year-old female, conscious breathing, had an incident in the water while doing flips. Felt something pop in her calf. Lifeguards removed her on a backboard. Breathing is heavy. Patient is slightly panicked. Occurred 5 ago.
2: Panicked. 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

0: multiple large rocks in the roadway northbound 821 between Alpha 7 and 8.
1: Good afternoon, Route.
0: Have a great route. There's a 6 and 9.

0: Harper patrols the block and disable westbound 90 at exit 85. A black SUV in the roadway.
1: Zero six and route 150.
0: 6 and route 150, 10-3.

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1: Okay.
0: 56-2035.

506. 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

0: three for Burbank High School. 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UTL, any other rocks in the roadway to the county line also? If we can advise DOT as time allows to come through the area with a sweeper, maybe in that AM, shouldn't be an emergent issue.
1: No, if I made Burbank, I'll be clear as well. 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

0: Intercom 56, reporting party called back to advise juvenile Sam and Bella keep talking about leaving, advise their uncles not coming to get them. Now saying their mother may be coming, reporting party worried that the kids will try and leave.
1: 56, if they're still on the phone, you can advise them 1 minute out.
0: Fifty-six, 2054.

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0: 56, 21, 50.

0: The one car to your non-entry collision southbound 97 in Mount 148, the silver Toyota RAV4 blocking.
1: Message to the room.
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0: 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David 715-58 Jones.
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2: 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Where are you at right now?
3: I was just going to head up to Lake, see if you needed a second for traffic control.
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2: 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It's for a semi, but his license is a little tricky.
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0: 4546 Highway to Advice for Charles William Charles 4607 2020 Toyota RAV4 March 29, 2027.
1: Perfect. You can also just advise me of heavy front end damage on it, so it'll probably be a flatbed.
0: Well, that's 25.

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Thank you.

0: 536 Allen Street, if you could just advise DOT for the deceased elk off the right shoulder of the southbound lane.
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0: stable to east 90, just east of Malthus 116, a dark gray Toyota Highlander on the right shoulder near the fog line. Reporting party was provided with tow info, is requesting assistance for traffic control.
1: 958, I'll be en route shortly.
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0: 958-2207.

0: we're going to be out with the vehicle. 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

0: Chelmsford. Four, three, four, and myself will be clear. The one car versus now reportable minor injury collision. Highway towing has the vehicle for impound. Driver was picked up by family. And they're going to be taking the driver to KVH to get her leg checked out.
1: I'm 58 Ellensburg, goes on scene.
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0: Plaza. 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

7, burn complaint, correction, Fire District 7, Station 74, 75, 72, burn complaint, 1130 Lambert Road, across the bridge, downriver on the east side. Fire District 7, Station 74, 75, 72, burn complaint, 1130 Lambert Road, in the area, WNCR 966-2220.

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1: Engine 721, in route, burn complaint, 1130 Lambert Road. It'll be downriver across the bridge east of the address. RP advising subjects are burning, unknown what exactly. RP can see flames 2 to 3 feet in diameter. Sees people with flashlights in the area, vehicle parked on the west side of the bridge. RP advised the property belongs to them. No one should be burning there. Lots of dry wood in the area. Uncomfortable approaching.
0: 21 received.
1: Engine 721, 2228.

0: 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Dean Stowing has the driver and the vehicle.
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0: 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Are you all good?
1: Yeah, should be all good. 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
0: All right, just making sure to go right behind you.

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0: That's with the party responsible for the burn pile. 2x2, it's been extinguished. They're leaving the premises.
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0: 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Reporting party was talking to husband on the phone, heard husband fall, and now not responding. 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Unsure if unconscious. Heard thud.
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1: Line to it.
0: One to eight, Craig's Hill. Reporting party advised a couple of vehicles at the top of Craig's Hill. Possibly subjects living in their vehicles. Been there since 6 a.m. One pickup, Alabama plate. Trash in bed of truck. Other vehicle, sedan, unknown color. Unknown license. 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Windows are covered. Unknown how many people in the vehicles. Unknown weapons.
1: Line to it.
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0: 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Student having a headache will be a 19-year-old female, conscious and breathing.
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Pain did come on suddenly, 5 to 6 go. No symptoms of stroke, back to headache. 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A 212, 140.

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93, District 70, Mass Station 76, 73, 71, 72, and District 3. Motorcycle down, unknown injury accident, I-90 eastbound, Mount Post 79. Station 93, District 70, MS Station 76, 73, 71, 72, and District 3. Motorcycle accident, unknown injury, I-90 eastbound, Mount Post 79. WNJ 966, 414.

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Thirty-four, 460.

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0: 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Motorcycle's down in the left lane. Subjects are on the right shoulder. We'll be out investigating.
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1: Medic 931.
0: Can you advise State Patrol that due to location of the motorcycle accident, motorcycle has been moved to the shoulder, and we've got the patient in medic 931, and we'll be moving to exit 80 off ramp to assess them.
1: Medic 931 advising the motorcycle has been moved to the shoulder. Patients in medic 931 being transported to exit 80 for assessment, or 25.

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0: 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When 940 signs in a couple minutes, have him go to KVH and talk to the rider.
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1: One motorcycle, East 19, Apollo 79, 507, en route to the collision, requesting contact KVH for the rider. 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
0: Nine, Bomber. Verify. 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

0: Brownberg at KBH. Level 7 high at gun scene. Roadway is dry, 41 degrees.
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0: Lots of Burnham, Boy, Robert, Adam, Nora, Henry, Adam, Mary, first of Charles, middle W. William, 1966, 0127.
1: Okay.

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Number 8517.

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for 1051-507. Is at the scene in 940 at the hospital about one motorcycle injury collision east I-90 of Pulse 79. 5156.

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1: Medic 211.
0: KVH called back. They provided a corrected phone number to report to. It's on the call.
1: Medic 211 received.
0: Medic 211, 558.

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1: 946-11.
0: I will sell on high at closing info. One motorcycle versus a barrier injury, road rash and possible rib fracture. And reportable, the vehicle has been taken from the scene by the friends of the driver. Nope.

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1: 37.
0: Hey, can you advise WSP that there's a collision west 90 at 79? Looks like a vehicle struck a deer. I wasn't able to stop.
1: Caller was just transferred to State Patrol.
0: 37.
1: 37, 627.

0: Patrol is intervening on the collision on 79 Northwest Highway. Along with 30 Freddy.
1: 10-4.

0: Salzburg, 1051, advise if en route.
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0: Okay, 5-1-6.

0: 10-501-507. Go ahead. You up here in Upper County still?
1: No, sir. Down by Ellensburg.
0: Sure. The county guy said that deer's still on the road, so...
1: He says it's still on the road? The RP said it's not.
0: Yeah, that's what it has in the log. One of the county guys texted me and said it is, but I'll double check. Just trying to see if we can get a slowdown if we need to dispatch it.
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1: The traffic light north and southbound for Main and University is not cycling. If you could advise the street department.
2: One two seven zero seven hundred WYZ 465.

0: Park patrols, tire debris, blocking eastbound 990 Vantage Bridge in the construction zone, center line.
1: 940 from Ellensburg.
0: 940 from Ellensburg, 702.
1: 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Can we see if there's any GOC units up there?
0: Not assigned to the area at this time. 940, 702.

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I'm going to get a case number. 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

a missing endangered person since May 7th out of Seattle PD, a 71-year-old male, Little Gordon, 5'3", 180, white, gray, driving a blue 2006 Ford F-350, boy 72894 Union. Zero 70 25.

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1: Yeah, 4.

patrols an erratic semi westbound 82 from milepost 9, Apex Lion Transport, red tractor with the trailer, lane travel. 10-5-1-5-0-7-8-46.

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0: patrols an erratic semi eastbound I-90 from exit 74, white cab, lane travel near Zebra Paul 6, correction, Zebra Paul 9, 6064.
1: 10-4, stand by 106.
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0: West 90 at 127, Idaho trailer plate 796 for Tom Mary.
1: 10:42.

0: Call for patrols, an erratic westbound I-90 from Outpost 71, a white Dodge SUV at a high rate in and out of traffic. Charles Robert Frank, 1749.
1: Out of position, can you notify 82?
0: 51-1010. Zero 0410.

0: patrols and erratic westbound I-90 from exit 106, the gray Toyota Tundra, lane travel, driving on the shoulder, in and out of traffic.
1: No, I'm for
0: 9:40, 10:12.

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A 6'1", 190, blue brown. 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Yakima PD. Park 511-1030.

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0: Engine 291 operator from Green Line, I'm low on pressure. 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

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Start a next rotational.

0: Clackamas County Disorderly, 2600 East Sparks Road, at the RV Town.
1: Good. 37.
0: Units 5237, 2600 East Sparks Road, at RV Town. Male citizen staring at the RP and shouting. Reporting party's husband asked him what the problem was, and the male continued to yell at the RP. No assault was associated with the gray Chevrolet Volt, leaving the area. Moment for direction of travel.
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1: 5211-19.

0: Patrol for Florida Rocks on the roadway northbound 821, milepost 7.
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0: 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She is on the way. I'm clear.
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0: Pittsburgh patrols and erratic. Eastbound 970 from State Route 10 is a black Mercedes SUV passing in a no-passing zone near collision.
1: Awesome.
0: 507-1139.

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0: 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I'm clear.
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1: 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Pain started 2 weeks ago, has progressed every day. 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
0: 731.
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0: patrol westbound I-90 from milepost 142 is a white pickup with a cattle trailer. The dog is chained to the flatbed trailer of the pickup. The dog appears scared at a high rate.
1: 10-1.
0: 10-1, 507, 152.

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0: Lincoln 29, unconfirmed fire alarm, Wing Central, Roadhouse Grill 101, West on Tandem Road, Station 21, correction, 29, unconfirmed fire alarm, Wing Central, Roadhouse Grill 101, West on Tandem Road, WN0966, 1155.
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1: 4211 en route, 101 West Santanum Road, Roadhouse Grill. Fire alarm from the panel smoke detector. Alarm company is attempting responsible.
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10-99 in District 7 EMS, Station 76, 73, 78, breathing difficulty. 2696, State Route 903. Station 99 in District 7 EMS, Station 76, 73, 78, breathing difficulty. 2696, State Route 903, WMVR 966, 1220.

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0: 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Racer, hold Highway 10. 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

0: 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I'm Nutchy. I'm ready.
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0: Koalas, 143 Wild, come on state. Now she's driver's and fishing license check.
1: Wildlife 143, go ahead.
0: West of Grant, George, Robert, Adam, Nora, Tom, first of Mike, common, middle A, Adam for Alfred, 020519 12.

0: of 143, left of Grant, first of Mike, returns clear out of Washington, expiration August 2026, clear WASIC, NCIC, and clear locals, no previous fish and wildlife violations. I am showing that they have an active combination fishing license and catch record card purchased April 15th.
1: Wildlife 143.

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0: Well, I've over 3-12-38.
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0: Yukon returns clear. Wasik NCIC clear driver status out of Washington. And clear locals, no previous fish and wildlife violations. I am showing that they returned clear with an annual combination fishing license as well as a cash record card purchased April 15th.
1: Wildlife 143.
0: Wildlife 143, 1240.

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0: Theft between Pearl Street and Capitol Avenue. RP advised a older white male, last seen wearing a black jacket, is siphoning gas out of a black pickup truck.
1: 1 through 9.
0: 1 through 9, 13.

0: Viacom 139. Vehicle will be between Capitol and Washington on Pearl Street. RP also advised, unknown as the owner, the truck will also have a sunshade. It's either a Ford Ranger or a Chevy S10.
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2: 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Misdemeanor warrant out of Chehalis Police Department. Jordan Leslie, white female, 03-26-1985, 5'5", 145, brown upper blonde, multiple tattoos. Failure to appear, driving without a license in the third, 2500, east-west, extraditable.
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0: Last Clevenger, Charles Lincoln, Edward, Victor, Edward, Nora, George, Edward, Robert, first of John, common spelling. So M. Michael, 0921-1996.
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0: 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Chehalis Sheriff's Office can't confirm due to needing the chain to bring the subject over to Lewis County Jail or Tribal.
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Loose dog, Wildcat and East 18th. Dog will be headed west towards Regal. We'll have a blue plaid collar on, very friendly.

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1: Scratchy signal. Confirm arrives at Wildcat and 18th.
2: 155.
1: 155. Also confirm close 46 Lincoln.
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1: 155, 1441.

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0: 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Agency assist. State route 970, mile post 7.
1: 52.
0: Agency assist. Westbound from mile post 7 on state route 970. State patrol advised that erratic vehicle will be a gray Mitsubishi Eclipse Spider. License plates Charles Frank Charles 0017. No troopers in the area.
1: 52. Hank, can you advise state KCSO is out of position?
0: 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Out with the vehicle, suspicious.
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Stations 2126, lift assist, 1720 bar 14 road, lift ETA 20, W0966, 1440.

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3: 139. 139, 1449. 3rd degree, no wireless communication devices.
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0: 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Adam King, 7296.
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0: Ellsworth Patrol traffic has their left 90 mile post 56. Black flatbed pickup with a Texas registration. Unsecured load.
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1: That's E22. Correction, X882, 1518.

controls erratic, East 90 to exit 84, a gray Chrysler 300, lane travel. Elder Patrol is erratic, East 90 to exit 84, gray Chrysler 300, lane travel. No answer on Elder Patrol, 1518.

0: 45106, higher. The truck's causing hazard, West 90 at 56. Is this a military convoy?
1: No, Christian, believe not. The vehicle had Cambria on the side.
0: Okay, I'm eastbound from 53 and I didn't see any blocking or disabled. I'll be turning at 57 just to return.
1: Tom 516,
2: 20. 507 Ellsberg. I was outside the car, but I received your last for the erratic from 84.
1: 507, 620.

0: Oh, 7-0 is bringing the new driver.
1: Is there seven?
0: Last of Langford, Lincoln, Adam, Noah, George, Frank, Ocean, Robert, David. First of Austin, common spelling. Middle in 20-06-10-20.
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Fifty-two, 15, 33, degrees 8465.

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0: 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Hey, Adam. Driver's been given your court date.
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0: The Red Deck East 90, exit 71, blue Mitsubishi passenger car, Utah registration, Red Deck speed lane trouble.
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0: Lincoln Cummings County for Kittitas to reopen the animal problem, 64 Lincoln.
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0: Medic 212, Medic 291, en route. Also, just disconnected with the reporting party. Advised the patient is now talking and awake. Seems to be okay, possibly choking on something. Refusing aid at this time.
1: Medic 291 received. You can cancel all of the units. Medic 291 will proceed.
0: Medic 291, advise all incoming units can cancel, will proceed. 803 South Willow Street, Unit 1101, 90 mil. 16 Joseph.

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0: Clear the Vantage Bridge Project in Route 60.
1: Ellensburg, erratic, East 82, mile plus 8, light blue semi with flatbed trailer. Lane travel near collision.
2: 506, Vermin, heading in east, standing by that mile plus 11.
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0: KGOM Ellensburg, assault in progress, 201 South Water Street, Fred Meyer. Multiple units, assault, Fred Meyer, 10 subjects fighting in the parking lot near Capitol Avenue, no weapons seen, still obtaining Fred. Wanted, 1630.
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2: 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Ida Boy Adam. Robert Adam. First of Jeanette. Edward Adam, Nora. 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

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Stations 21 and 27, altered mental status, 2981 Longhorn Loop. WNZR 966, 1640. 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WNZR 966, 1640.

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Obtaining further. 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

the Gummies County driving complaints. In the area of T.J. Wilson, the number 6. Mr. C 52 in the area of T.J. Wilson, the number 6. Several pickup trucks driving erratically, racing. Will be a black, white, and gray pickup driving up to 100 miles per hour, passing each other, brake checking each other. Have gone all the way up to Clemens Road and back. Unknown license plates.